0: energia do pop nacional e internacional. 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

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Steam breathing, snow darkened by the shades. 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I don't need a suntan, press weak. Get you used to hearing certain questions.

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1: 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'Tis the season for pleasing. What happens here stays here. Am I loud and clear? Or is the